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1: One of my favorite things about the iHeart Festival is you go for one artist and then end up talking about somebody else the entire time. 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
1: When you are young, you can't wait to be an adult. 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Tell me on Instagram, at McCabe Radio is where I am on there. Me and Becky were just talking about it.
2: Cleaning up.
1: Yes.
2: I am tired, okay? So I grew up in a household where, like, every Sunday we're doing the baseboards, all the chores, and, you know, I have two children. I'm just tired. I know I have to do it, but I'm tired, and I can't quite afford the maid yet, but I'm over it. I'm over it. I don't want to have to think about it. I'm over that and washing clothes. As an adult, that's what I'm over.
1: It's cleaning. You're tired of cleaning, and so am I.
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Somber showing off a new side of himself on that one. My Body Isn't Ready, kicking off the iHeartRadio 9 at 9 tonight. Now, with another singer-songwriter, Bella Kay. I love it, I love it, I love it. Number 8.

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2: Audrey Hobart has weirdly taken over my For You page. 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
1: This is McCabe out for tonight. 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Crystal Rosas is coming up.

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1: So jealous of everyone in Brooklyn. It's Angelina, the new hit list. Somber, he performed this song for the first time at his Brooklyn pop-up show. The mic was on. My body isn't ready on the new hit list.

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Sabrina Carpenter, we're your number one for new music discovery, the new hit list. I'm Angelina. You want to hear something? Hit us up on that talkback mic. We'll get your message right here in the studio. Just open us up on the iHeart app, hold down the red microphone, and record your message, all right? Benson Boone, the time of

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1: What's up? It's Angelina, the new hit list. Dominic Fike. I love that he dropped the song like 8 years later, but it was so worth it. Baby Doll.

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1: I'm not going to lie, this one got me in a chokehold. It reminds me of like, did you ever play Grand Theft Auto as a kid and you would steal a car? This is the kind of song that would be playing. Phoenix Flexin', Rubbers on the new hit list.

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2: Yo, I'm Angelina. Appreciate you hanging out with me this Monday night, discovering new music, tapping with us for real on everything at New Hit List. I'm at Angelina on air. It's been so real. Leaving you, Ari. Hate that I made you love me.

Tuesday. Let's get into it. This is Katie. Thank you so much for listening. All right, what are we celebrating today? So for Tuesday, for July 21st, it is National Be Someone Day. It's also National Junk Food Day. I'm not mad about that. But what's your favorite junk food? Doritos? 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
1: 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And Justin Bieber was an interesting song choice. 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

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It was kind of like a psychological thriller, but definitely creepy. And just made me bum that they were saying there probably will not be an Obsession sequel. But I guess if you've seen the movie and you know how it ends, it's like, where do we go from here? Just

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just getting up, good morning. If you are just going to bed, God, why are you up so late? It's Katie. But when it comes to waking up, what experts say is bad to do, like you should not do this, we're going to talk about it in 5 minutes.

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0: later this morning your chance to win $1,000. So what do you want to do with it? This is Katie.
1: Yeah, you can use it for bills, gas, groceries,
0: 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I mean, those are expensive. They add up. And it's Bruno Mars.

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How would you feel if your date did this? Busted out what? It's Katie's, because there's this new report trending. We're going to talk about it in 5 minutes.

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Well, I'm getting out of here. I will talk to you tomorrow at midnight. You can find me on Instagram, TikTok. It's Katie Radio 1. So again, that's KATIE Radio, the number 1.

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Another chance for you to win $1,000 to pay your bills this morning at 9.

0: You know, I am not really sure. 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I've put like egg yolk in my hair because it was supposed to, like, I don't know what I'm doing. I'm also always trying to find like the natural route, and like that usually bites me in the butt. But yeah, I don't know why I started there. Do not recommend. There are some things that you should just spend the money on.
1: See, Kiki, so TikTok, maybe not for cleaning your bath, maybe for ironing, definitely not for trying to do maintenance on your hoo-ha.
2: Yeah, you can't win them all, but TikTok is amazing.
1: You can't win them all. Okay, words, that's the words to live by today. Yes. As we start today. It's The Fred Show.

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about the Fred Show, how often they wash their sheets. You can be honest. How often do you wash yours? You said talk back, Mike, on the free iHeartRadio. I'll get you on the show. Hey, I'm Shelly. It's Party 107.7. I'll tell you later how often I wash mine.

imagine you're at a concert and you suddenly feel like a warm stream down your back. That's what happened in a Morgan Wallen show. And yeah, wait till I tell you what it is. All right, that's next in my Showbiz Minute on Party 107.7.

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1: A man allegedly peed all over a family during Morgan Wallen's Baltimore show, and police are investigating. The family went to the Saturday concert and ended up getting splashed along with another nearby group. One of the family members said she could feel a stream running down her legs, and when she turned around, the man still had his junk out. A Maryland State Police trooper said that they couldn't arrest the man because they didn't witness the alleged incident. Wow, imagine, that's so gross. A Tom Brady is allegedly in talks with the WWE. I can't believe this. TMZ Sports is reporting this, saying Brady could soon find himself squashing his beef with Logan Paul in the ring. Remember I told you how Brady slapped Paul over the weekend at Fanatics Fest? Well, maybe it's all part of a story for a future match. I hope not. And finally, Pittsburgh Steelers quarterback Aaron Rodgers posted a series of photos with his estranged family, including his mom, dad, and one of his brothers. Rodgers' relationship with his family has been a touchy subject for a while. It's unclear why they started talking again. For more, go to party1077.com.
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0: get genuine reactions from people when they win $1,000, like Lindsay, who won yesterday.
1: No way!
0: Yeah.
1: Hallelujah. Oh, my goodness.
0: Yes, you could be next. 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

answer to a question on the Showbiz Shelly Showdown this morning. That is my pop culture game I play on the Fred Show. 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

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It's Justin Bieber.

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We're officially commercial free right now, and we officially have another chance for you to win $1,000 coming up at noon. All right, we'll get you another keyword for you to win. Zara Larsson right now. 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

Jessica, the Swiftie out in Suffolk. Yeah, she wants to hear the latest from Taylor Swift, I Knew It, I Knew You, from the Toy Story 5 soundtrack. I'll have that coming up for you right around 12:10 here on Party 107.7. Hi, Hampton Roads. I'm Shelley.

0: today?
1: I bought this goat cheese truffle risotto from Aldi, and I'm like, I've been wanting to try it all week, so I think I'm going to make that because I have nothing in my fridge, so I'm going to try that.
0: Good. Will you save some for me?
1: I'm super excited to try it. Yes, exactly. Come on over.

I'm Shelly. It's Party 107.7. I overheard some people talking yesterday about how excited they are. Costco is coming to Chesapeake. It's definitely a very exciting time. It will be for sure. It's Benny Blanco Khalid right now.

husband on Party 107.7. I'm Shelly. My husband is obsessed with this new coffee maker he got. Do you have a husband like this? He loves this new coffee maker. I don't know what it is. Thanks so much for being here during the midday. We're commercial free.

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0: $1,000, just like Lindsay did yesterday. Yeah.
1: No way. Woohoo. Hallelujah.
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I'm Shelly. Okay, look, you might know me as Showbiz Shelly from The Fred Show. I play a pop culture game on the Showbiz Shelly Showdown. You can win money if you beat me in pop culture questions. Tomorrow, the money is up to $1,850. 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

alerted me to a video the other day that I interviewed Justin Bieber when he was like a baby, and it has 4 million views. Both of us, he and I were both babies, frankly, and it has 4 million views, and it's just so funny to go back and watch. 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Justin Bieber.

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1: No way! 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
0: Oh, my goodness. It is very exciting. All right, your chance to win an extra $1,000 coming up here at 2 o'clock on Party.

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0: 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Feel good at music and home of the Friends show in the morning. I'm Shelly. It's right around now where I get some anxiety, usually almost every weekday. And weekends too, because it's about time where I got to try to figure out what's for dinner. What are we having for dinner? What's my family doing for dinner? You know, my husband, he usually gets home in a little bit. We try to brainstorm. It's just like the biggest thorn in my side. What's for dinner? I don't know. 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We'd love to hear from you. Okay, let me know. Coming up after the break, Billie Eilish and Sienna Spyro on Party.
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Jenny dropping a new single on Friday, she announced. Hey there, I'm Shelly. It's Party 107.7. Coming up next, we'll talk entertainment news. All right, I'll let you know what's going on in my Showbiz Minute.

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1: Peed all over a family during Morgan Wallen's Baltimore show, and police are investigating. The family went to the Saturday concert and ended up getting splashed along with another nearby group. One of the family members said she could feel a stream running down her legs, and when she turned around, the man still had his junk out. A Maryland

0: WWE. I can't believe this. TMZ Sports is reporting this, saying Brady could soon find himself squashing his beef with Logan Paul in the ring. Remember I told you how Brady slapped Paul over the weekend at Fanatics Fest? Well, maybe it's all part of a story for a future match. I hope not. And finally, Pittsburgh Steelers quarterback Aaron Rodgers posted a series of photos with his estranged family, including his mom, dad, and one of his brothers. Rodgers' relationship with his family has been a touchy subject for a while. It's unclear why they started talking again. For more, go to party1077.com.
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Have you seen a survey? 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I'm a little surprised. 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

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Happy to report that so far I have not seen any negative effects from eating an entire salad a few hours ago.

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I'm Liz Bethany. 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
1: Sporty Spice got married this past weekend. 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

Chime in today. 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I'm Melissa Bethany on Party 107.7. 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
1: 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We got the iHeartRadio album preview with Gracie Abrams presented by Capital One. She gave us the context to the first single, you know, Hit the Wall.
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This is why I think everybody should have a pet. There's a new report that says pets can improve mental health, reduce loneliness, and even create healthier routines because they say you've got someone there to do stuff with. So get a cat.

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1: If you're on Pilates, like doing the classes already, you're on to the biggest trending workout right now. Yeah, science says it's probably the best thing to do because it does your strength, improves that, improves balance, flexibility, and even your mental health too.

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1: It's McCabe. 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